0: say something crazy? Will you marry me?
1: Can I say something even crazier? Yes!
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1: Hezký večer
2: s Rádiem Junior.